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0: 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Auf DAB Plus. In ganzen Sachsen.
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3: 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We play the songs that sound more like everyone else than anyone else. Clone.
4: Hey, all right, it's Kip Casper. Clone Radio. LA is infinite. Repeat. How we feeling out there? How's your drive time commute? I need a saga. What's the saga? It's songs for the deaf. You can't even hear it.

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1: 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I can't. 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I can't.

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Party, hearty, la-di-da, with a big ol' lasagna. With a big ol'.

Born in the wild. Surrounded by desert dust. No one will ever find me. And my space does not cast a push.

0: Super.
1: Ja, gern.
2: 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No air to breathe without mask. Eternal cold and guard, so far from home. The home I don't have. Sun is shining so far away. I see them in the distance, so small and so deep.
1: And every night

$100 short. You vandalized my property, property. Then you filed a lawsuit properly, properly. I'm a rapper, so I'm rapping, rapping. What?

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We are revolving around excessive needs, but here and now is just a lighted past.

land on a property, I buy it, I ain't biased towards the blue, there's only two. I roll the dice, then make a move, pay some rent if it be hove. Not one to brag, but Milton Bradley couldn't make me lose. Don't let it be a couple railroads that I get accrued, I get into a groove. 2L with the cash flow, don't use pills, 2 bills when I pass go. Tell you which opportunity next, with a glance at the chance of community chest. Everything go well, drop a couple thousands on some houses and hotels. There ain't no containing them, they'll see. Might get apprehended, but I get out of jail free. I show you how to stack guap, free parking be the jackpot, jackpot.

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0: 10, 9, 8, 7, 6. We have main engine start. 4, 3, 2, 1. And liftoff. 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
1: Roger, roll, Challenger. Good roll program confirmed. Challenger now heading downrange. Engines beginning throttling down now at 94%. Normal throttles for most of the flight, 104%. We'll throttle down to 65% shortly. Engines at 65%, three engines running normally, three good fuel cells, three good APUs. Velocity 2,257 feet per second. Altitude 4.3 nautical miles. Downrange distance 3 nautical miles. Engines throttling up. Three engines now at 104%.
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1: 1 minute 15 seconds. Velocity 2,900 feet per second. Altitude 9 nautical miles. Downrange distance 7 nautical miles. Flight controllers here looking very carefully at the situation. Obviously a major malfunction. We have no downlink. We have a report from the flight dynamics officer that the vehicle has exploded. Flight director confirms that. We are looking at checking with the recovery forces to see what can be done at this point. Again, to repeat, we have a report relayed through the flight dynamics officer that the vehicle has exploded.

my girl, you know I want your love. Your love was handmade for somebody like me. Come on now, follow my lead. I may be crazy, don't mind me, say boy. Let's not talk too much. Grab on my waist and put that body on me. Come on now, follow my lead. Come on now, follow.